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Start this day like all the rest. First thing every morning that I do is start missing you.

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0: Meine Musik, meine Stars, meine Welt.
1: Tom lived for all he could give. And he stood by his father's side. Then into his world came a sweet young girl. And he took her for his bride. He took her for his bride.